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2: Yeah, this feels like for people who want to go to concerts but have the most comfy seat possible. What's up? It's Brew. AMC is bringing concerts to its theaters. Thanks to the success of Taylor Swift and Beyonce tour films, they'll start streaming live concerts into the theaters starting June 17th. First ones up include Bebe Rexha, Kim Petras, Maren Morris, and more.
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0: B96, this makes me sound 1,000 years old, but I'll take it. It's Brew. What's something you used to judge people for, but now you totally get it? Like when my parents used to be like, I need to find a place to sit down. I'm like, come on, we got so much to do. We're having fun. Now I'm like, I gotta find a place to sit down. What is something you used to judge other people for, but now you totally get? 1-888-970-4278.
1: Let's go to the beach. 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They say what they gonna say. Have a drink. 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

0: a question he's been dying to ask you. 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
1: Yo, Jacob, what's up, man? What's something you used to judge other people for, but now you totally understand?
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1: 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Oh, next level.
2: Yes.
1: So good. I get it now.
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12: 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I'm not just talking about your mom. 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
1: Yeah, we roll on with Teacher Appreciation Week. 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I'll get you caught up on those next for All the Feels.

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1: 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Here is today's quote. 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
0: Walking over to a tree and going like this.
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1: Right.
0: A long, long time.
1: Yep.
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1: 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So the fifth and final, probably, season of The Bear isn't out yet, but they dropped a surprise prequel episode called Gary. That's out now on Hulu if you've been missing The Bear and needing something to binge. 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
2: Play that beat!
0: Woo! It's Bruise Beats, number 4.

Yeah, this new from One Republic, Need Your Love, number 4, kicking off Bruise Beats. Some news from the Oscars. AI will not be eligible for nominations. No AI actors, no AI writers. Yeah, that makes sense. Just kind of crazy we have to write that down, though. Here's Oscar-winning Huntsdrinks, Golden, number 3 on the count.

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2: 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Like when biopics come out, for some reason, I just get so into them. Like when Bohemian Rhapsody came out, all I listened to was Queen. So don't be surprised if I start playing Michael Jackson soon because, man, I watched that and I haven't been able to stop hee-heeing ever since.

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1: Yo, let's get back into yesterday's love 'em or list 'em. 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
1: Haley, what's up? It's Love Him or List Him. His phone mysteriously dies at 10 p.m. She doesn't know why, but is this a deal breaker? 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
1: 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How do people do that? 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

0: 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What do you think's happening?
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0: 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I have like three on me right now.
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0: is. Like, is he asleep at 10?
1: Yeah.
0: Or, like, what's happening there? Is he reading a book?
1: No, exactly. Are you like, a mafia leader? Like, what is really... Yeah, you just don't know.
0: Are you leading a double life? I'm not sure.
1: Oh, my gosh.
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1: It's love them or list them. We're getting to the bottom of this situation. She called about the guy she's seeing whose phone dies at 10 p.m. every night. Never a good night text, just silence. What do you think is really going on?
2: I don't know. I would have to find out when his bedtime is.

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0: One date, one story. One big decision. 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The good, the bad, and the... Are they serious? With Love 'Em or List 'Em.
1: Leslie, welcome back. Did you get a good night text, maybe? I got my fingers crossed.
2: No, I didn't.
1: Dang it. I was holding out hope for my guy. I was just hoping that he goes into video games or his phone actually does die. I mean, I don't know. But I'll be honest with you, our listeners for the past day have been chiming in on this, and they have been saying it's just shady behavior.
2: That's what my gut was telling me.
1: So as much as it's hard to break this down with the context because we don't really know what he's doing, it's enough to, we think, list him. That's what it came down to.
2: Oh.
1: Yeah. So send him one last text and be like, hey, don't know if you're going to bed or going to the club or living with another family, but have a good life. And hopefully you figure out that a relationship takes some work. The good night texts are the foundation of a good relationship.
2: Right.
1: So you'll find your person. So sorry about that, though. That's just what we think's best. And if you ever have somebody else you want us to vet out and find out if you should love them or list them, you know where to find us.
2: I appreciate you.
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1: It's Chicago. Hey, what's going on? It's Sonic. 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

0: My son been dating.
1: Oh.
2: Really?
0: And I've allowed it.
2: Why?
0: I've encouraged it.
2: Encouraged?
0: But my daughter.
2: I hope you've been allowing it and encouraging that. Encouraging
0: that. Absolutely not.
2: That
1: really?
2: Makes no sense. That
0: first of all, sense. It's absolutely a double standard.
2: 26?
0: I am yes, because really? I am more protective of my daughter because there's things out there that I have to protect my daughter from. As we know, there's certain type of individuals that you want to keep your daughter away from. My son.
3: So Nick Cannon is who is speaking right now,
4: which?
3: And he has 12 children, I believe.
4: Yes.
3: And
4: he also believes he's not sure.
3: Yeah, yeah. He was asked at one point to name his kids, and he's like, I can't name all 12 kids. So the conversation being his son at 15 could date, but not his daughter. Do you agree with this or not? 877-591-9696. And the point that he's making is it is more dangerous for daughters than it is for sons to be dating. I think it can be argued that the reason it's dangerous is because of those sons.
4: Right.
3: Right?
4: Yeah.
3: So you don't want your daughter dating at that age, but you're fine with your son. And you're, so essentially, you're fine with other people's daughters dating at that
4: exactly.
3: age.
4: Exactly. We've been, when we first heard this, Moog and I, we were like, you know, there's so many different ways to go about this because part of me wants to say that nobody should be dating at all, whether you have a son or a daughter, like nobody should be dating at the age of 15 because you just don't understand emotions yet. You don't understand how to treat a person correctly yet. But the kids are going
3: to
4: date anyway.
3: We'd love to hear from people who have kids of dating age. I got a 2-year-old, and so I can only imagine, you know, when that day comes. And I think, and this is my personal opinion, which is subject to change.
4: Right, right, right. And we're human, so, you know.
3: Yeah, I think to some degree, you have to allow your kids to experience, like our job is to prepare them for life, right? So if you shield them, shelter them until that day that they turn 18, then you're not really preparing them, then they're just out. So I guess I would be okay with them dating, but I would want to, like, know everything.
4: I think it's hard. It's also hard to hear, like, the double standard of it all. Like, well, my son can date at 15, but not my daughter. And it's like, who do you think your son is dating?
3: Well, let's ask Ashley in Hammond, Indiana, part of the Moog and Carla Mornings Mafia. Strong opinions on this. You've got teenage kids. What are your thoughts? You say there is a difference between raising sons and daughters, right? Is what you're saying.
5: Yeah. Yeah, I have 4 daughters, 3 of which are teenage girls who have dated. And then I have a 9-year-old son who I have to raise differently. With my girls, I've had to teach them how to protect themselves and what to look out for in guys that aren't really that good.
3: Mm-hmm.
5: And I have to make sure my son is raised to respect women and not be one of those guys. So there is a difference. But would I let them all date at the same age at 15? Yeah.
3: Yeah, and how did that go? Like the whole dating process. Like were your kids straightforward with you? You know, I live in this sort of naive world where I think like if I am open and allow my daughter to be honest, that she'll come to me with things. But I also think the kids, like there's certain things that they don't want their parents. There's conversations I know that my daughter's never going to want to have with me. You know what I mean?
4: Yes.
5: Right.
3: Do you feel like your kids tell you what you need to know? Do you think you know all the things?
5: Look, I am so lucky. My kids, I've been open with them. I've told them every part of my life that I felt was appropriate at the time. But as they've grown, I've shared a lot.
3: Mm-hmm.
5: And they absolutely come and tell me everything.
3: Yeah.
5: Everything. Yep.
4: And I genuinely love that because when I was growing up, my parents didn't allow me to date at all. And
3: right.
4: So naturally, I did what every other 15-year-old girl would do, and I dated in secret. And I endured terrible, terrible, terrible mistreatment for years because I had nobody to talk to about it.
3: Right.
4: So I do appreciate this, like, openness and honesty that you want to, like, have with your kids
3: mm-hmm.
4: because they should learn eventually. I still don't think any kids should date at all.
3: See, I don't think that.
4: I know.
3: I think in a dream world, yeah, your kids wouldn't date until they're 30.
4: It's unreasonable because they're going to have crushes, but I wish that we could all just collectively not let our kids date.
3: Yeah, but they're going to. You know what the crazy thing is, and we can all reflect back to it, is when you're 15, 16, 17, even when you're like 18, 19, in your mind, you're like, I'm so grown. I don't get why I'm not given the treatment of being so grown. Thank you, Ashley, and I appreciate your perspective because you do have 4 daughters.
4: And a son.
3: And a son. Yeah. All right. Yeah. We'll see you on the live. We're streaming, by the way, live at B96 Instagram. B96 B96 Chicago on Instagram. Ashley is one of the superstars of our Instagram live.
4: Yeah.
3: We'll see you over there.
5: Thank you, guys.
3: But do you agree or disagree with Nick Cannon, who says it's okay for his 15-year-old son to date, but not okay for a 15-year-old daughter?
4: And the thing is, like, I get it. We want to protect our daughters more. But I've ever since I was a little girl, I've heard this, right? Like, you got to learn to protect yourself. I have never once heard a dad tell his dad, you've got to learn to protect women.
3: Dad tell his son,
4: you've got to learn to protect women.
3: All right. 877-591-9696. Do you agree with Nick Cannon? Do you disagree? This is just an open discussion.
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0: Cannon says it's okay for a 15-year-old boy to date. He would not allow his 15-year-old daughter to date. We want to know, do you agree with this or disagree? Is it sort of a double standard that we should all just accept? Vanessa and Cicero, you say none of them should be dating. Why?
1: No, because at that age, they're literally still learning how to manage, like, their emotions. They should be trying to discover themselves first. And also, like, dating can be time-consuming. Like, they should be focused on getting good grades.
2: Yes, Vanessa. Although, I think it's unrealistic? Yeah, because everyone has crushes at that age, and that's when your inner bodies are awakening.
0: And I do think, you know, Carla is a great case study of this. If you don't allow it at all, they'll find a way.
2: Yes,
0: right?
2: Yes, because my parents didn't let me date at all, and then I was, like, you know, dating behind their back, as I'm sure many kids in the car right now are like, Mom, don't make eye contact with me. Because even if you don't let them, they're going to have crushes, and they're going to want to have a little boyfriend, girlfriend at school.
0: Yeah.
2: The thing that I wish someone had taught me wasn't that that was wrong, but I wish that someone would have said what you're saying, Vanessa. That's not what you should be focusing on.
0: Right.
2: Like, there are 24 hours in a day. Why are you thinking 20 hours of this young boy?
0: But when you think of how hard-headed somebody who's 15 years old is, you tell me at 15 and my little pea brain that I had that I shouldn't be focusing on girls? What?
2: Yeah. Well, go ahead, Vanessa.
1: As a former 15, I used to date when I was 15 behind my parents' back also.
0: That's the point.
1: Right. This is exactly why I don't think they should be dating, because you're growing up too fast. You're trying to act older. It did cause a lot of anxiety, insecurity, depression. Like, they don't need to go through none of that yet.
0: All right, but you know, and I agree with that. But remember, I also think that, Vanessa, that it's our job to sort of prepare kids for the world. And so I guess, as much as I would hate for my daughter's heart to ever be broken, I guess I would rather it be while she's still in our care.
2: Right.
0: You know what I mean? If that happens for the first time, so that we could, like, see her through that and support, versus either A, she hides it, or B, she's now in college and her heart is broken, and then she's going home and being sad and lonely in a dorm room. You know what I mean?
2: Yeah. I just wish that we could teach kids, and if you're listening in the car, listen to Auntie Carla, that, like, relationships aren't what you should be focusing on. Like, this point of view that it's like, oh, I need to have a boy like me. Like, no, you don't. Go to cheer practice. No, go to choir.
1: You need to like yourself first.
2: Yeah.
0: I know, but think about these words that you're saying.
2: They mean nothing to
0: these kids. They mean nothing to somebody who's... and they mean so much. They mean so much to you and to me and to Vanessa, but to kids, it's like, okay, lady, trust me, you were a teenager a decade ago.
2: Hey.
0: You don't...
1: I have a 16-year-old son who has never dated.
0: Oh.
1: And, well, with him, what I try to focus on is always his mental health. And I told him, look, you will be allowed to date. I'm like, once you can, I can see that you can kind of handle it. I'm like, but you're definitely not ready right now.
0: Yeah. No, it's hard. But you know what? At the same time, respectfully, you may not know when that happens or doesn't happen.
2: Right.
0: You know, thank you, Vanessa, and have a great day. I remember finding out that my mom had a conversation with one of my best friend's moms about

0: how you can tell when your teenage son's
1: ready.
0: Do it for the first time.
1: Oh.
0: And she said that their whole attitude changes and all of a sudden there's a whole different confidence that comes about. And my mom was wondering if that happened because like all of a sudden I was different. And apparently that happens in boys where it's like, oh, yep, he got laid.
1: Oh my gosh.
0: Yeah. And then the moms talk about it.
1: Well, it's also really hard because there is such a different conversation around it between having sons and having daughters.
0: Yeah.
1: Because like I don't have any male cousins really. I don't have any brothers, so like all I know is just the experience of being a teenage girl.
0: Right.
1: And I only know the experience of being a teenage boy through the lens of like
0: Well, and I am a parent of a daughter. I do not have a son, at least at this point. Michelle and Palos Hill. So we're talking about how Nick Cannon said he was fine with his 15-year-old son dating. Now that his daughter's 15 years old, he admits it's a double standard, but he says what's out there is just too rough. Do you agree or disagree?
2: I agree and disagree.
0: Okay,
2: at the same time.
0: All right. So you have sons? So,
2: yes, I have one son. He's my middle child. He's 20 now, mm-hmm. And then I have an older daughter, and then I have a younger daughter who's 14. And so I'm caught in two worlds because when I was growing up, my parents used to do that to me, where my brother was older than me, and he got to do everything he wanted to at the age of 15 and 16. He had a later curfew than I did.
0: Oh.
2: I was thinking that when I became that age, I would be able to have the same, you know, privileges as he had. And it wasn't that case. I could not do those things.
0: Right.
2: And so...
0: So they were more protective of you. So now you have sons. Do you have daughters too. So do you understand it differently now?
2: Well, and so I was trying... So I always said I wasn't going to raise my children like that. I was like, I'm going to let, like, whatever the curfew is, whatever the, you know, of the dating, you know, if they get to date, then they would, no matter your gender. But I have found myself falling into that trap of my parents, of being my parents all over again.
1: Oh, wow.
2: And I'm really trying to not be that way because I understand that, I think a couple of callers said, of making sure that the children are prepared,
0: right.
2: You know, when it comes to the dating scene. And I have to be honest with my oldest daughter. I don't feel like I did the best job of
0: preparing her for that, I think I still
2: was very protective of her.
1: Well, Michelle, you did the best you could.
0: Yeah, and you do that out of the kindness of your heart, and you just want to protect your kids.
1: Of course.
0: You know, thank you very much for that, Michelle. You know, I think about how as a boy, like, I always thought the shtick of, like, the dad, you know, you come over to meet the girl and the dad tries to intimidate.
1: He's cleaning his gun.
0: Yeah, cleaning his gun. Yeah. I've dealt with that. Not literally cleaning the gun, but, like, I've dealt with the dad sort of trying to boss up. And I felt like a nice guy. And so I was like, I don't know why you're doing all this. And I always thought that was so stupid and I would never do that. Now I have a daughter.
1: And you want her, you want whoever dates her to know that she's protected.
0: How do you clean a fake gun?
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0: Hefty slider bag, silly with a slide. 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

0: Ahmad the Amazing is appalled by the thing on the TV, which we've been talking about this week. The Chipotle thing?
1: No, I'm appalled that you guys turned it from SpongeBob. I put that on.
2: Oh!
1: Did you not see it on Nickelodeon?
0: We're not watching SpongeBob. I thought you were appalled by the Chipotle CEO who said, if you want more food, just ask for more.
1: Oh,
2: and
1: stupid.
2: And pay for more.
0: Yeah.
2: The Chipotle by my house, it's like right on Wabash and Roosevelt.
0: Mm-hmm.
2: They had give, and I don't care that I'm calling them out. Y'all give the worst portions in Chicago.
0: Small scoops.
2: I have brought multiple people to that Chipotle, and every single one says, why are they rationing these out?
0: Yikes. Yeah. I mean, come on, Chipotle. Like, I'm paying $18 now for a bowl.
2: It's literally, it's...
0: without guac?
2: You know what's crazy? They get stingy with the beans.
0: I know.
2: I'm like, the beans are the cheapest part of this meal. What you mean?
0: Yeah, that's true. Beans cost you nothing.
2: Oh, I'm so mad.
0: I get it if you're a little stingy on the beef.
2: Sure.
0: Because beef is expensive.
1: Mm-hmm.
0: Not chicken.
2: No.
0: You can give us chicken.
2: You can give me rice and you can give me beans. That's the whole point of Chipotle.
0: Well, we're no longer going.
1: Qdoba it is.
0: Yeah, except that's a lie. I'm going to go to Chipotle.
2: And probably a lot,
0: honestly. Yeah, it's stupid.
2: It's one of those things where it's like, we could get mad all we want, but where else are we going to go?
0: Yeah,
1: exactly.
0: But that story's been sort of floating around this week that he said, just ask for more. And I was like, did you send a note to your staff telling them? Do they know?
1: Because, did they get the memo?
0: Yeah, because when I say, can I get a little extra chicken? They're like, here's double and double the cost.
2: Yeah. Mm-hmm. Yeah. It's funny because it's kind of giving like, why are you poor? Just make more money.
1: Yeah.
0: Oh, okay.
2: I wish I'd thought of that. You know, CEOs,
0: genius.
2: They're just like us.
1: Right. Exactly.
0: How's everybody doing? Everybody good? It's Friday.
1: Friday, vibing. I'm excited. I'm getting my hair braided today.
0: Oh, okay.
1: Which, by the way, I got to be gone by 11:30.
2: Oh, okay.
1: Telling
2: fine.
1: You now.
0: Are you, where are you getting this done?
1: Chinatown. I'm sticking to my usual. No more random barbers and braiders.
0: Okay, yeah. You don't want to have to be a Karen and leave another Yelp review.
1: Oh, man. I showed you. I can't say what I said on air, but it was nasty.
2: It was. But I could also, when I read the review that you left, all I could imagine was you were so upset.
1: Very. It's the fact that as soon as I left the shop, they were like, would you like to leave a review? I was like, oh,
2: damn
1: boy.
2: Damn right I would.
1: Do I?
0: You know what? If you do a bad job, do not encourage people to leave to leave a review.
1: At all. I should have saw the signs. But I'm sticking with my girl, Lay, and Brandon B. Cutting. They're going to do some magic on my hair.
0: All right. I like it. Well, very excited. So next time we see you, you're going to be all braided up.
1: Braided up.
0: Fresh braids.
1: Mm-hmm.
2: I love that.
0: Last time he had a heart in his head. A heart in shape in his hair.
1: Yeah, I did. Yeah. I think I'm going to switch it up this time, though.
0: Oh, all right.
1: Yeah.
2: Okay.
0: What kind of surprises we get?
2: Mm-hmm. You know, I've seen a lot of people do stars.
1: I've seen that as
2: well. Super cute.
1: I'm thinking about it.
2: Excited to see it.
0: Yeah. What do you got going on this weekend?
2: Oh my gosh, so much.
0: Oh yeah, you. I remember you saying you had a jam-packed Saturday.
2: I do. I have a jam-packed day today. I'm going to like a DJ summer rooftop party tonight.
1: Okay.
2: Wow. Oh, it's not summer, but you know, we like to light ourselves.
1: We're manifesting.
2: Right. And then I'm going to the Peso Pluma concert tomorrow.
0: Okay.
2: By the way, Peso Pluma's already here because he started performing like yesterday and he's been out at restaurants.
1: Okay.
2: Like he was at Sushi Sun.
0: Just doing the damn thing
2: in
0: Chicago.
2: I was like, oh, love this guy. Yeah. I go to his concert. I'm going to run a 5K with Girls on the Run tomorrow morning.
0: Oh, exciting.
2: I think I'm going to the Chicago Fire game.
0: You do have a jam-packed weekend.
2: Yeah, and hopefully at some point, would love to take a nap.
0: Yeah,
1: that'd be nice.
0: Already thinking about this weekend's naps.
2: That's rough, huh?
0: Yeah.
2: You got anything special going on?
0: We're
2: going
0: to go out to dinner with some friends tonight. Tomorrow, I got my rowing class at 9 a.m.
1: Okay.
0: And then my niece is coming in this weekend, and she's going to stay with us for a few weeks. And so I think Sunday, she's coming in late Saturday, so I think Sunday we'll kind of show her around Chicago a little bit. And,
1: nice.
0: You know.
2: Do the tourist thing.
0: Yeah, do the tourist thing. She's 20, so not quite old enough to...
2: drink?
0: To drink. And my wife was sold on the idea that my niece was 21, and she was like, this is so exciting. We're going to go get drinks and have wine and all this stuff. And I was like, I think she's 21. And my niece is like, you should know this. Like, you remember when I was born. And I was like, but what year? I was busy in those years.
1: Yeah.
2: I always think it's so funny when people feel so not entitled. What's the word I'm looking for?
0: No, my nieces are like, their entire lives have quizzed me on their birthdays. I cannot save that information in my head.
2: Oh, now I don't think your brain wants to.
0: Yeah.
2: Because they want you to so bad.
0: Yeah, Uncle Jen, when's my birthday?
2: You're not my kid, I don't know.
0: And then one day I realized They didn't know my birthday.
2: Right.
0: They just knew it was vaguely in the fall. Mm-hmm. And it's not really. It's September.
2: See? This one, I mean, there's some people that are like, oh my God, you don't remember what my birthday is? You don't remember where I work? Bro, I don't remember my social security number. And you think I give a dang
0: about your birthday.
2: Yeah. Girl, we're paying extra at Chipotle. Right. It's rough out here.
1: Times are tough.
0: We have to awkwardly, sheepishly ask for more food at Chipotle. Can I have a little bit more beans?
2: Your birthday's the least of my worries.
0: Oh, yeah. So anyway, let's get all that out before my niece gets here. All the trash talking.
2: I'm sure she's going to be great.
0: No, it's going to be great. It's going to be great. Hey, who's up? 877-591-9696. We'd love to hear who's up early on a Friday. What you got planned this weekend?
2: Yes, we love a Friday.

0: B96 with Mogan Carla Mornings and Team No Sleep. Let's say hello to our pal Eddie in Ravenswood. Good morning, Eddie.
1: Good morning.
2: Good morning. Good morning, Mo. Good morning, Carla. Good morning, Ahmad the Amazing. Happy Friday.
0: Hey, happy Friday.
1: Some of us walked. Some of us crawled here.
0: We made it.
1: But we made it.
0: Some of us did like a weird combination of both. But what's up, Eddie? What's good? I feel like we just saw you, but that was Monday night.
2: It felt like forever. But yeah, I just saw you Monday night. We crawled to Friday, getting ready for work. And then at the conclusion of the day, I'm going to be packing a bag with my girlfriend. We're going to head out to McHenry where her mom lives. We're going to visit her for the weekend for Mother's Day.
0: Okay, cool.
1: That's sweet.
2: Yeah, that'd be fun. It's kind of a production because we bring the dog with. So, you know, that's going to be a little rough, so to say. You know, no pun intended.
1: Do you have a puppy or something?
0: It's his girlfriend's dog, right?
2: Yeah, it's my girlfriend's dog. He's a little on the older side, but he kind of needs constant attention just because he's so loving. You know, he needs
1: he's needy.
0: Eddie posted a picture of this dog the other day, and it's a sweet looking pup. Just looks like one of those, you know, dogs that's just like, I'm here to be sweet.
1: No thoughts behind those eyes, just vibes.
0: Yeah.
2: Yeah, no, he's one of those. So then, since, you know, we've got a dog, we thought we should go get her mom a dog for Mother's Day. So we'll be heading out to a shelter out there and see if we could adopt a dog for her.
0: Oh.
1: That sounds like a terrible idea.
0: Wait, does the mom, like, is this just like, surprise, here's a dog, take care of it?
2: Or is not really, because she lives alone and, you know, it gives her something to do. And, you know, this way she has someone to go home to.
1: This feels like the kind of gift you should discuss thoroughly. With her. I'm going to be honest. Because guess what? I think when I'm like 65 and I ain't got no kids or no husband, I think I want to be free. But
0: you're also not a dog person.
1: That's true. Is she a dog person?
2: She... Well, you know what? You're not wrong, Carla. We might have to discuss it.
1: If it's not a hell yes, it's a no, Eddie.
0: Yeah. Well, yeah, I'm... As somebody who's not going to be impacted by this at all, I'm curious to watch it all unfold. So go get that dog and let us know what her reaction
1: is. In fact, record it.
0: Yeah.
2: Yeah. We'll do. We'll keep you posted for sure.
0: Yeah. Ma'am, well, have fun. Safe travels out to McHenry. I mean, it's not like you're...
1: He's not going on a journey.
0: No, but it's a journey. It's a journey.
1: Yeah.
0: It's a mild journey. You know what? It's journey enough where I would get snacks.
1: There you go. Mm-hmm. Honestly, there's never a bad time to get snacks.
0: I know. That's true. I got a snack on my way here today.
1: There you go. And that wasn't that long, huh?
0: Yeah, that was a 15-minute drive. Yeah, well, safe travels this weekend, Eddie. Have fun with the future in-law. Well, not officially. They're not engaged. But,
1: if that time
0: with the
1: comes.
0: Probably one-day future in-laws. And, yeah.
2: What? All right, thanks, guys. Have a great weekend.
0: All right, you too.
1: You too. Bye, Eddie.
2: Take care.
0: Surprise. Here's a dog. Take care of it.
1: You, surprise. 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
6: 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I found it faster than anyone. After 4 seconds, I stood up and screamed, "I found nirvana! I win!" They asked me to leave. I guess they don't respect winning.

0: Hey, Carla, you know something that you have done 409 times?
1: 409 times. A lot.
0: One crush can't crush Carla.
1: Ooh!
0: You've crushed people 409 times. You know how many times you lost?
1: How many?
0: 79.
1: 79 plus 409.
0: Is 500 and something.
1: Wow, I've played Can't Crush Carla over 500 times.
0: Yeah.
1: Cool.
0: But 79 times people have lost.
1: Well, 79 times I've lost.
0: Oh, yeah, sorry. 409 times people have lost. 79 times you have lost. That means 79 times people have won.
1: Yes.
0: Anyway, 750 today, you could be number 80 and win yourself $1,000. That's the point I'm driving
1: at. There you go. Doubt it.
0: You don't think that's going to happen?
1: No,
0: it's Good Vibes Friday. We had a Can't Crush Carla winner earlier this week.
1: And that's enough.
0: Is it?
1: I need a lock-in. That's enough.
0: All right. Well, we'll see. 750 this morning. It's

0: You versus Carla. Five pop culture questions. You got to get more correct than Carla. You got to crush Carla if you'd like to win that money.
1: Yeah. Every time that I lose, my boss is like, where are we going to get that money from? And I'm like, I don't know. And then I run away. So every time I feel like it's coming out of my paycheck and I just don't know it.
0: Well, one of these days it might.
1: I don't doubt it.
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0: So we call him Ahmad the Amazing, but not everybody is sharing that sentiment right now. It's V96. It's Moog and Carla mornings. Moog, Carla, and Ahmad the Amazing.
1: Mm-hmm. Lee, good liar.
0: Yeah. Turns out you're a bit of a scammer.
2: It's not like I'm scamming something big. I just like to get free Malort shots.
0: Okay, so you gotta tell us your scam. Ahmad is a regular at a bar in Uptown.
2: Mm-hmm.
0: We won't name the place because I don't want to blast your scam, except we kind of are.
2: Yeah, so Malort is like I don't have to explain
1: you
2: it to
1: you. You don't have
2: y'all.
1: To explain yeah. Malort it, to
2: it's,
1: us.
2: It's a cultural thing. So when I go, what is this Malort thing everyone's trying? I've never had it. Naturally, people want to give me a free shot of Malort.
0: They're like, oh, you gotta have a shot
2: you
0: of Malort.
2: You gotta try it out. And they
0: You've lived in Chicago for 6 months and you haven't had Malort?
1: A shot of Malort?
2: Exactly. And they want to see my reaction. I'm like, ooh, that's crazy. And when I ask for it, I kind of turn up the accent so people

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1: Three shots of it.
2: Really? Do you do this every time?
1: Every other time.
2: Oh, okay, Joanne, so the scammer.
3: This has come to a head, though.
1: Yeah, because I tried to pull that on someone the other day, and they were like, what are you talking about? I gave you your first Malort shot.
3: Oh, called out.
2: Oh, now you already forgetting who you scammed.
1: Because I've scammed
3: you drank
1: so
3: Malort
1: many.
3: Immediately after the scam.
2: That'll blur some lines and memories.
1: What do you mean this is your first Malort shot? I bought you your first Malort shot. And I was like, oh, And the bartender's kind of looking at me like, they finally got your vibe.
2: Yeah.
3: You know what? The bartenders see all of it.
1: They see
3: gotta
1: it all.
3: They know all the scams.
2: Mm-hmm. And as they should. You know what? They've got to stay entertained.
3: Yeah.
1: Exactly. But yeah, I'm the Malort scammer. Watch out.
3: You know what?
2: But that's an innocent scam.
3: It's an innocent scam. And honestly, I respect it.
1: You
3: Look
1: know?
3: At you getting yourself shots.
1: I got to.
3: Yeah. You know what? I think everybody has like some low-level scammy thing they do, right?
1: Mm-hmm.
3: 877-591-9696. What's your scam?
2: Yeah, what's your go-to scam?
3: I want to hear your story, and you know, we can all share scams.
1: Okay. Y'all are scammers too?
2: No.
3: No,
2: you can share yours.
3: We're stand-up guys.
1: Okay.
3: And gals. But we want to know what your scam is so we can share it with the rest of the class. 877-591-9696.

0: Hey, Beth, in Chicago, what is your scam?
1: So my scam is anytime my people at work ask me to do something, I'd be like, I can't do it. I got my kids, and I don't have no kids.
0: And Queen. You don't have kids. I thought you were just going to take advantage of the fact that you did have kids, but you literally don't have kids.
1: None. Nope.
0: So when they ask about your kids, you know, do you like...
2: What do you say?
0: Do you, like, Google kid and then just show them whatever pops up? Or?
1: No, listen, I don't tell nobody at my work with my business. As soon as I got the new job, I blocked every last one of them on all my social media. I'd be outside.
3: You know, that's kind of my dream, but it's hard to do in radio. You know, I don't need people to know every move.
2: So, has anybody ever tried to have a conversation with you where they're like, oh, how many kids do you have? What are their names? Like, do you have your go-to lie?
1: I use my niece and nephew. Easy.
0: Oh, smart. Okay. Yeah.
2: You're like, they probably already look like you. Right?
1: Yeah.
2: Yep.
1: Yes. I just need their names.
0: And then the details never change, and you don't get caught in the lie. This is quite the brilliant scam.
2: I would love to use this scam.
3: Yeah. Genius.
2: I am now a mother of two. Sylvie and Liam.
0: Can't go tonight. I got to take care of the kids. The sitter can't sit.
2: You know Sylvie just got potty trained, so she can't go to daycare.
3: Liam's got a toothache.
2: Yeah.
0: All the liars. Oh, well. Beth, thank you so much for sharing that story. And I think you just gave a lot of people a great idea. So we appreciate that.
1: Use it and abuse it.
2: There you go. Have a good weekend outside.
1: Have a good weekend.
0: Yeah, so what's your scam? 877-591-9696. So Beth pretends she has kids that she doesn't have as an excuse to get out of anything she wants to. Ahmad the Amazing tells everybody that he has never tried a shot of Malort before. And they'll buy him a free shot of Malort.
2: And you know what? You would pass a lie detector test. Yeah, that is how confidently you just said that.
0: But he got caught up because he tried to get the same person to buy him his first Malort shot.
2: Which is so bad. You couldn't even remember the first person.
3: Hey.
0: Carla has thought of a scam.
2: Yes, a new scam inspired by Ahmad.
0: Summer 2026.
2: Yes, so on the dating apps, I've heard that girls do this, and I hope it works. Someone let me know. But if you put on like your Hinge bio or something like, I'm so excited for Chicago summer. Have never been on a boat before.
3: Ooh.
0: Yeah.
2: And then every guy is like, oh, I have a boat. You want to come on my boat?
0: And guys are thirsty enough that they're like, you know what? I'm going to go rent a boat.
2: 100%. So I'm going to be on a boat every weekend because I've never been on a boat either.
0: Well, never been on a boat, though there is at least one photo of you on a boat on your Instagram.
2: AI's gotten really good.
3: Yeah, really good, yeah.
0: Very good point.
2: So catch me on a boat. Catch him out drunk on the shore.
0: It's a scammy summer in Chicago.
2: You need a scam too,
0: I know. I'm working on it. It's B96.

0: 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Yeah. And they're going to fill us in. So we are going to cover a variety of subjects, right?
1: Oh, I love whenever our friend Elena comes in with Secret Chicago, because it's always, she lets us know something's going on for free, a way for us to go outside and like hang out with the family.
0: Yeah.
1: Kid-friendly stuff that you can do if you want to go out drinking. There's always like options.
0: Yeah, we're going to fill you in on all the fun things that are happening in Chicagoland. 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
3: All right, so it's Friday. The weekend is here, and it's springtime. Whether or not the weather matches, it's springtime in Chicago, and there's some springy things to do. Let's welcome back Elena from Secret Chicago.
4: Hello, hello.
3: Hello, Elena. And we're going to get into some things that are going on this weekend, and we'll go ahead and get started by spinning the
5: Wheel of Categories.
1: Drink in my cup.
3: All right.
6: That's one way to get warm.
7: Yeah. Yes, yes. All right, so we got something fun going on this weekend. It is Chicago Pickle Fest on Saturday, tomorrow, May 9th.
6: Okay, so does this mean pickleback shots?
7: Yes, pickleball? It absolutely means that. Pickleball? I don't know about pickleball, but I do know. Okay, so I do know that there's going to be all kinds of live bands, DJs, photo ops, giveaways. So maybe there's going to be pickleball involved because there's going to be lots of other fun stuff.
3: It's a whole pickle fest. I'm sure there'll be some of that.
7: Exactly.
3: But mostly people are drinking and there's a pickle fest.
7: Yep. So this is it's a bar crawl in Wrigleyville. So it's going to cover all the bars along the Clark Street strip there. So Old Crow Smokehouse, Moe's Cantina, Stolen Saddle, Cubby Bear are all on the list. And a bunch of others too.
3: All right.
7: And tickets start at just $10.
6: Oh, I love that. Okay, good. And plus, I like when they close down the street there because then you can really just roam around and be a drunken fool for a day.
7: Exactly. Cheers. And each ticket includes a free whiskey pickleback shot. So.
3: That's great. Yeah. Just go be rowdy.
7: Yes, exactly.
3: Out of Pickle Fest. What a good time. All right, well, we'll continue by spinning the
5: Wheel of Categories.
1: Kids and families.
7: Yeah! Yeah. All right, well, this is it is Mother's Day weekend, so if you're looking for a fun outdoor activity to do with mom and the kids this weekend, we've got the Logan Square Farmer's Market is opening for the season on Sunday.
3: All right, Farmer's Market time.
6: Let's do it.
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3: The farmers markets in Chicago are always great too, because especially on Mother's Day weekend, if you're like, oh, what am I going to do for flowers? Am I just going to get some generic bouquet from Mariano's? Am I going to order from some you can also go to the farmers markets, and they have a lot of amazing flowers and stuff too.
7: Yeah, they have a really nice selection too at the Logan Square one, I know, because I've gotten some there myself before, and they're always beautiful. So
3: there you go.
6: Nice. Plus, it's such a good date spot.
7: Yes, absolutely a good date spot, or a good spot to meet somebody new.
3: Yeah.
6: There you go.
3: All right.
6: Okay.
3: Old school, go out and hit on somebody.
6: IRL Tinder.
3: All right, let's continue by spinning the
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1: Touch grass.
3: All right.
7: Okay, so heading outside this weekend, we're going to go to Buckingham Fountain because we've got the Switch On Summer event where they turn the fountain on for the season.
6: Ooh, is that happening tomorrow already?
7: Yes, that's happening tomorrow,
3: That's exciting. Yeah, that's when it like becomes summer.
7: Really,
3: Maybe it's still cold, but you know what? At least the fountain's going to be going.
7: Exactly. It's the unofficial start, So there's going to be other stuff going on too. So fountain's turning on, of course, but there's also going to be live music. There's going to be dancing. There's going to be some art and science activations for the kids and other outdoor fun.
3: There's like vendors and stuff, and they do like a countdown. And they go 5, 4, like New Year's, and then the fountain comes on, and you get to see it in all of its glory, and it's pretty cool. And that's one of those events. If you haven't done it before, just do it once at least.
6: Yeah, exactly. I'll probably try to do it this year. Yeah. I always find out after the fact, so I'm glad that you're telling us today.
3: Well, make sure that you follow Secret Chicago on Instagram, secret.chicago. You can also visit the website at secretchicago.com. Elena, thank you for coming in and filling us in.
7: Of course. Till next time, you're in the loop.

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0: right. Well, happy Friday.
1: Yay!
0: It's Mother's Day weekend.
1: I love that for us. Honestly, it's always a good weekend to celebrate your moms, but this one specifically.
0: Yeah, you know what? Hi to your mom. I know that your mom is a very important factor in your life and is still pretty active in your life, even at your adult age, right?
1: Yeah, I do talk to her quite often. I don't think there's a day that goes by that I don't, like, at least get a text from my mom with a million kissy faces and a bunch of, like, gifts.
0: I'm at a point with my mom where we are still close, though most of our conversations are about her grandchild. She's more interested in what her grandchild has going on than what I have going on, and I understand.
1: Yeah, you're like, I'm not jealous at all. In fact, I encourage it.
0: Yeah, in fact. Sometimes I'm like, oh, childcare. You want to FaceTime the daughter? Go for it.
1: Make sure she's not touching anything sharp. Thank you.
0: Yeah, and then I just walk away. That she babysits from FaceTime.
1: Yeah, moms are such a blessing, honestly. Mm-hmm. I love that I still have mine and that I can call her. She probably gets so annoyed with me, but I'll literally find something in the fridge and I'll be like, Mom? And like, I'll call her and say, is it okay if I eat rice if it's been in the fridge for 4 days? And she's like, girl, I don't know. Man, probably not.
0: You know what? Back before I was married, when I was a single dude, I would call my mom from the grocery store and be like, I don't know where stuff is or what I need. I want to make spaghetti. And I would just roll up to the grocery store like, I'm going to figure this out.
1: With a craving and a dream.
0: Yeah. And she'd be like, okay, well, on the inside aisles, you'll find the noodles. Anyway, shout out to all the moms. Look, Mother's Day is this Sunday. If you haven't figured out a gift or some flowers or at least a card or a nice handwritten note, you better do something.
1: You have to do something. I always get so sad when, like, when you see those posts on Instagram and the mom's like, nothing came for Mother's Day for me. And I'm like, no, stop.
0: Yeah,
1: I want to give mom flowers.
0: Yeah. You know what? Let's celebrate the moms. 877-591-9696. And we can kind of take this in multiple directions. If you just want to say I love you to your mom, fine. Would love to also hear from the moms and get some motherly love. You know, there are people who I'm going to bring down this. Music is not the right. There are some people who don't have their mom with them anymore. And I think everybody deserves a little bit of motherly love. So maybe you're a mom and you've got either A, just some words of encouragement that you'd like to share.
1: Some words of wisdom or advice that you like to tell people.
0: Yeah. We would love to hear from the moms and for the moms. If you would pick up the phone and call us at 877-591-9696.
1: Yes, that would be amazing because I do know that Mother's Day can be rough for those that whose moms are no longer with them. Mm-hmm. And also for people whose moms are really far away. Mine's, I think, 600 something miles away.
0: Yeah.
1: And I won't be able to see her for months. So this will be nice to get a hug through the radio from the mamas.
0: Yeah, let's do it. Let's do some motherly love right now. 877-591-9696. We want to hear from the moms and for the moms. All right, it's Mogan Carla Mornings on B93.

0: B96 with Mogan Carla Mornings and a brand new entry in the diary coming up at 7:30 this morning. And right now we're talking about moms. Look, Mother's Day is this weekend and we want to hear some words of encouragement, some advice from the moms. We want to spread some motherly love.
1: Yes, especially because we know that, yes, this weekend is for all the mamas, but I think it's also a very important weekend for people who don't have their moms with them anymore.
0: Did you get a little bit of that motherly love and encouragement? And neither Carla nor myself are moms. Hi to Nora's dad on our Instagram Live at B96 Chicago, who said, "Always remember, to the world you are one mom, but to your kids, you are the world."
1: Aww, which is true.
0: Ashley in Hammond, Indiana, good morning and happy almost Mother's Day.
2: Thank you. Good morning.
1: Good morning. What's your motherly advice, motherly words of wisdom?
2: There's so many. I have to sum it up to just live your life. Life is too short to worry about the silly little things. Like, you know, kids like to focus on silly stuff, really minute issues, and trying to get my kids to remember that the bigger picture, there's something much greater for all of us. And the little moments are what make us that bigger picture. You know what I mean? So just live your life.
0: I love that. And I think there's something really to what you're saying when kids are in that like high school, teen age.
1: Everything feels like the end of the world.
0: Everything feels like the most important. Like your 3-week relationship is like the most important thing that's ever happened in your life. You know?
1: And you're like, girl, one day you're going to be defending your thesis at school and that's going to matter so much more.
2: Yeah. So you just got to live and do your best. And no, mom loves you.
1: Aw, yes, she does. Now, you're the mom of three girls and one boy, right?
2: Four girls and one boy.
1: Girls and one boy. See,
0: she's got a crew.
1: You're an expert mama.
0: Advanced level parenting. Yeah, well, thank you, Ashley, for that. And happy early Mother's Day. I hope that that it's wonderful for you, all right?
2: Thank you, guys.
0: All right. Grandma Debbie. Good morning, Grandma Debbie. We always know we can count on Grandma Debbie for some advice.
3: Good morning. Yes, my advice is you have to live your life for yourself, and you can't care what other people think, because sometimes their thought about you really isn't even real. It's what they think. It's not really who you are.
0: Right.
3: So just live each day for yourself.
0: And you don't even have a ton of control over what people think about you, and that is, A, so important, and B, it's so hard to do. It's much easier said than done, but the people who truly like can live life without worrying about what other people think are living life.
3: It's the older ones, because when you're younger, you just don't think like that. I get that, because my daughter's in her 30s, and she cares. Like, I have to wear my ring. I have to get my ring before we go to the store. People are going to think I have a kid and I'm not married. Why do you care?
0: No, listen.
3: You know you're married.
1: Why do you care?
0: I wish I didn't care what people think.
3: You know you're married.
0: Yeah.
1: I actually really like that. I think the next time that I start worrying about something, or I'm just going to stand in a mirror and I'm going to say, what would Grandma Debbie say?
0: Yeah.
1: Why do you care?
0: Yeah.
3: Right. When you go to bed at night, every night when I go to bed, I know I'm a good person, and that's all that matters.
0: Yeah. I love it. Well, thank you so much for that.
3: Have a good day.
0: All right, Grandma Debbie.
3: Have a good day, everyone.
1: You too. Love you too. Bye.
0: Again, we're doing some motherly love this morning on B96 because Mother's Day is this weekend. We want to hear some advice or some words of encouragement. Gloria from Evanston, who is part of the Mogan Carla Mornings Mafia. What is yours?
4: I always say this every time I go on TikTok Live and my girls on my TikTok join me on my live. I always tell them, don't forget you're an amazing mother and your kids need you and they love you so, so very much.
0: That's true.
4: Don't ever give up, because their life wouldn't be good without you in them. And I'm saying it because of me too, because there's times that I go down and I wish somebody would tell me these words of encouragement.
1: Aww.
4: And every time, now that I'm listening to this, every time I'm like, dude, I'm doing an amazing job.
0: Oh, yeah, you are.
4: I'm a present parent to the older people. I am doing the most amazing job a mother could do. So, like, any single mom, any single, like, parent that's out there, like, you guys are so amazing and very much loved by your kids.
0: Aww, that's very
1: sweet,
0: Gloria.
1: I love this sentiment, too, because I think we focus on Mother's Day, and it's like, oh, there's always sometimes so much actions, right? Like, oh, got to make sure we get her flowers or a nice purse or a perfume. Yeah. And I think sometimes what a mom needs to hear is, woman, you are doing a good job.
0: You are doing a good job. And even sometimes if it seems like your kids have lots of things going on, you were still that like number one figure in their life.
1: You're the reason that they're getting anything done.
0: Yeah. You're the reason they're here.
1: Yes.
0: So when you look at your kid and you're like, you know what? That's a great human. You can look at yourself and go, you know what? Yeah, I did that.
1: And you made that.
0: Oh, I love it, Gloria. Are you okay? Are you catching a cold or something? Or are you just, it's early for you?
4: I have really bad allergies.
0: Oh, okay.
4: No, I'm having really bad allergies.
0: Well, take care of yourself and have a great Mother's Day weekend, okay?
4: Thank you. You too. Okay. Happy Mother's Day to Stacey.
0: Oh, aww. I'll tell her you said that. Thank you. All right.
1: Yes.
0: 877-591-9696. We're doing some motherly love this morning.
1: Yes.
0: We've got a couple other people on hold I want to talk to. Sydney in Barrington is next, and I think she's going to have a sweet message.
1: Yeah, you know what? Shout out to all the single moms, all the mamas. Call us up right now.
0: It's B96.

0: So Mother's Day is this weekend, and we are just showing some love to the moms, and getting some love from the moms, some motherly love or words of encouragement. I want to say hi to our friend Sydney in Barrington, who is part of the Mogue and Carla Mornings Mafia. I would say one of our day ones.
1: Yes, yes, we had the chance to hang out with her. We've eaten barbecue with her.
0: Yeah.
1: Hey, Sydney.
0: What's up, Sydney?
2: Hey guys, good morning. Happy Friday.
0: Good morning.
2: I just wanted to say, sorry, go ahead, Mo.
0: You said good morning, so I said good morning back.
2: Good morning. I just wanted to give a big shout out to all of the moms who are calling in, because I tragically lost my mom when I was 2018. I was 18 years old, and I'm now almost 26, and I wanted to say thank you to all of the moms called in, because it has seriously made such an impact this morning. Because I have been missing her so much, and I just wanted to say thank you guys for those words of encouragement.
0: That's very sweet. And you know, you at such a young age, learning about such a huge kind of grief, like, nobody should lose their mom at 18, and you know, my heart breaks for you, but I'm glad that you can get a little bit of motherly love from some of these other moms.
2: Yeah, I really appreciate it. So everybody who still has their mom, please hold tight onto them, because you truly never know the last time you're going to be with them. So thank you, everybody.
0: That is such great advice. Yes, call them, text them, FaceTime them, annoy them.
1: Yes, and thank you so much for sharing your story, because I know that you're not the only person that's going to be dealing with so many emotions this weekend, because it's like you have all these fond, beautiful memories of them, and then also you wish you could make more.
0: Yeah.
1: So we are giving you a big hug from everyone in Chicago. Who's just hugging you right now, Sydney.
0: Yeah, and know that your mom loves you, and you get to keep those memories with you forever.
2: Exactly, and I appreciate it. Thank you all so much.
0: All right, Sydney.
2: I hope you guys have a great day.
0: All right, we love you, Sydney, and you have a great weekend, okay?
2: Love you too, guys. Thank you.
0: Bye.
1: Bye.
0: Let's hear from another mom, Consuelo in Melrose Park, who I know has all the love in the world for her son. Good morning, Consuelo.
3: Good morning, good morning, good morning, Carla. Good morning, Mo. Good morning. Happy Mother's Day to your mother, Carla. Happy Mother's Day to your wife and to your mother. And Amma, happy Mother's Day to
1: you.
0: All right, we got it all covered.
3: Thank you.
0: Hey, and happy Mother's Day to you.
3: Mafia family. Thank you, thank you. I got to get everybody involved, you know?
0: Yeah, there's a lot of mamas in the mafia.
3: Yes.
0: Yeah.
3: My little advice is, when you're sick, don't live life as a ticking bomb. Live life to the fullest. Cherish every day, no matter how hard it gets. Show your kids that you're still strong no matter what.
0: Oh.
3: And to take every day as a blessing, because you never know when you're not going to be here.
0: Oh, that's very sweet, Consuelo.
1: Yeah.
0: And Consuelo, speaking from experience, because Consuelo has been battling cancer.
3: Yes, and I stopped chemo, I stopped radiation, so now I'm living life to the fullest.
0: All right.
1: and that's one of those things where, like, I always look back to growing up, and I never saw my mom sick once, because I never saw her, like, take a day off.
0: Right.
1: Like, she was always so on and ready for us, and I remember days where I would think, like, oh, everyone's sick in the family, but mom's got it.
0: Yeah.
1: And it's like, we're so grateful for everything that they do, so thank you, because it's true. You never, every day isn't promised, and you know that for sure.
0: Yeah. Thank you so much for that, Consuelo.
3: I'm a mother, and I'm a father, so I'm the rock of the family.
0: That's
3: right. So I have to stay strong no matter what.
0: Oh yeah, you are the rock of that family. Well, thank you for sharing that, and have a wonderful Mother's Day weekend, okay?
3: Thank you. Bye, family.
0: Bye.
1: Bye.
0: Juliet in Chicago, you want to give a shout out to your mom. Juliet's 9 years old, right?
4: Yes.
0: And what's your mom's name?
4: Celia.
0: Can you say Happy Mother's Day?
4: Happy Mother's Day.
1: Aw, do you love your mom so much?
4: Yes.
0: Can I ask you, is your mom the best mom in the world?
4: Yes.
0: I knew it. I knew we would find the one.
1: You know what? My mom can take second if Celia is first.
0: Yeah, no, yeah, I agree. Well, happy Mother's Day to your mom, and have a wonderful weekend celebrating her, okay?
4: Okay.
0: And let your mom have a nap this weekend if she desires to. All right. Thank you so much. One more real quick, Amanda in Hammond, Indiana. Your advice as a mom for all of us, really, right? Amanda?
1: Amanda?
2: Oh, I'm sorry.
5: Hi, good morning.
2: Good morning. Happy Mother's Day to all the moms.
5: Yeah.
2: I just want to say to the moms that, you know, in a time of social media, I feel like we do compare our lives to the other moms, and I want them to just know that no matter where, what stage you are in your motherhood, you're doing a good job. You know, I was a young mom. I had my first son when I was 16. So, you know, now that he's going to be 21 years old, I look at all of my friends who have had kids later in life and the things that they got to do with their kids. You know, while I spent my, you know, younger years making sure that, you know, we could go to the park or, you know, do this, and my friends are taking their kids to Disney and, you know, big adventures. And, you know, it's, we feel like we have to compare ourselves to what people share on social media, and it's okay to do things on your own time. You know, I never got to take my kids to big trips, and this July is my oldest son's 21st birthday, and we're finally all going to Disney World.
0: All right. So, yeah. Everybody, you know, everybody's on their own timeline and their own journey. And what is it that you say? Comparison
1: is a thief of joy.
0: Comparison is the thief of joy. I really like that. We don't need to be worried about keeping up with the Joneses. We all have our own. Every kid is different. Every parent's different. Every situation's different.
1: And you know what, Amanda? Arguably, going to Disneyland, because I went to Disneyland when I was 21 with my parents, and it's so much more fun when you can ride all the big rides and go to the cool restaurants and
0: drink the drinks.
1: You're going to make a lot of amazing memories this time around that your kid will actually remember, or your son will actually remember.
0: I love that.
2: Yes, we're so excited. So I hope everybody has a wonderful Mother's Day and celebrates yourself and your accomplishments.
0: All right, you too. Thank you so much, Amanda. Happy Mother's Day to you.
2: Thank you.
0: All right,
2: thank
0: bye.
2: Thank you. Bye-bye.
0: Okay, give us two songs or so, and we'll have a brand new entry in the diary.
1: Yes. Oh, my gosh. What's going on with our girl? She's dating Jake. She was dating Mike. And now what?
0: Yeah, we'll see what's the latest coming up next on B96.

0: 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By the way, we are streaming the show live at B96 at B96 Chicago on Instagram. You can join us live right now. You can see the diary as Carla puts on the white gloves that she uses to hold this very old diary.
1: Very ratty.
2: Very delicately. I also ran in the room because the diary was outside. I'm assuming it was Sonic who moved it.
0: Oh, yeah.
2: Sonic, who does afternoons, who likes to play with the diary.
0: He's really involved in this diary situation. But we have the diary. We're going to get you an entry. By the way, we have someone's diary. We are reading an entry a day in hopes to find the person. We're in the final chapter, essentially. We're in the final, like, fifth, maybe, of this diary as we go here. So let's get you a quick recap before we move on to the new entry.
1: Previously on the diary. So our mystery girl is convinced she could still be friends with her ex-fiancé, Mike. They went to lunch in the last entry, and she almost made like a checklist for herself. Don't talk about my boyfriend too much. Don't talk about this. Don't talk about that. And she's really trying to make this work for some reason. So I guess we'll find out more today.
0: Yeah, maybe it is the guilt.
1: Yeah,
0: there's a lot of guilt there.
2: All right, so that entry was from April 22nd. Where she was talking about, you know, being in awe with people that can be friends with their exes. And on May 15th, which is weeks later, is the day we're on in Diary World.
0: All right.
2: May 15th. I am the Uno master. My mom and I hosted Mother's Day brunch for... Oh, my gosh. My mother and I hosted Mother's Day brunch for Jake.
1: Oh.
0: Oh, wow. So, okay, first off, it's Mother's Day in Diary World.
2: Oh, yeah,
0: funny.
2: That's wild.
1: Oh.
0: And she brought the new guy that she's seeing, Jake, not the ex.
1: Wow.
2: Jake and his mom.
0: Oh.
1: What?
2: Oh. It was awesome. He and I cooked, and our moms hit it off and seemed to like each other. Jake and his mom have been a little on the outs lately, and it was good to see them both get along and have fun.
0: Oh, interesting.
2: My mom is crazy, of course. And after another mimosa, she decided a challenge was in order and started hauling the games out of the closet. The idea was short-lived since I kicked ass at Yahtzee and then at Uno, and then my mom should really know better by now. It was a pretty relaxing thing, which is weird since since a guy I've known for like 2 months was meeting my mom already, and I was meeting his. Okay, so they've been together for 2 months, her and Jake.
1: Yeah.
2: And they're already meeting each other's moms.
0: Yeah.
2: This is kind of wild.
1: Yeah. Crazy.
2: Okay. And our moms were meeting each other, and that's just weird. It's the new me. I'm trying not to overthink everything to death and have more fun. So far, it's working. I still hate therapy, but it seems like it's working on me, so at least dad's getting his money worth. Oh, her dad pays for her therapy.
0: Oh, good for him.
2: Honestly, good for her. Slay girl, my dad pays for my phone bill.
1: Same.
2: Okay, so...
0: Oh, that's the end of the
2: entry. That's the end of the entry.
0: Okay. Interesting things here. One red flag about this Jake is what's with the tumultuous relationship between him and his mom? That's odd.
1: Mm.
0: I would question that.
2: Okay.
0: But you know what? We don't know all the details there. Also, so she had a whole brunch, a mom's brunch. It's so weird when you introduce the moms.
2: Together, right?
0: Yeah. Like when my mom met Stacy's mom, I was like, how do these people interact with each other?
2: Like they raised two humans that love each other. Let's start there.
0: Interesting. All right. So meeting the moms. All right. So we're going to, I think, push Mike to the past, right?
2: I think she's trying to.
0: Yeah.
2: She's introducing this guy to her family.
1: I want them to work out so bad, but they're meeting the parents. No, her and Mike.
0: Oh,
1: I'm team Mike.
0: You want her and her ex.
2: Well, here's the thing. Meeting the parents, I thought was like really important.
1: Yeah.
2: But the last guy I talked to, we met each other's moms, and where is he at now?
1: Oh, yeah.
2: You know what I'm saying?
0: Yeah, coach. All right.
2: It might not be as big of a deal. She's kind of making it seem like, I know it's weird that it's only been 2 months and they're meeting each other, but... she's trying something new.
0: Well, we'll have to see how things advance between now and the next entry, which is going to be Monday morning at 7:30. What's the date on the next entry?
2: June 17th.
1: Oh, that's some time.
0: Okay, so that's a whole month,
1: yeah,
0: basically.
2: Which means she's probably having fun.
0: All right.
2: And hasn't had time to write.
0: All right. Or things have gone Absolutely awry. So we'll have to find out Monday at 7:30, a brand new diary entry. You can catch up on all the previous entries on our Instagram at B96Chicago. Right now, it's time for Can't Crush Carla. We need somebody who wants to win $1,000.
2: Yeah, if you are in the mood to get a little extra cash in your pocket, come play Can't Crush Carla. It's 5 questions. Get more than me? Correct?
0: Yeah.
2: Crush me?
0: Dial now, 877-591-9696. Again, that's 877-591-9696 if you want a chance to win $1,000. Yeah. Ahmad the Amazing.
2: Yes, Ahmad.
0: Hi.
1: I just got an email from someone claiming the diary is theirs.
2: Wait, what does it say? Actually, let's talk about this.
0: Yes. So the whole thing is that we're trying to find the person whose diary this is. You think there's somebody who's... we got to vet this a little bit.
1: Yeah.
2: Before we tell the world.
0: Yes.
2: But thank you for letting us know right away.
1: I'm sorry. I got excited.
0: Okay. Ahmad put his hands up like, hey, I got to talk to you guys. Okay. Call now for Can't Crush Carla. We're doing that next. We're going to see what this email says and share that with you next. Did we find the person?
2: I hope so.
0: It's Smoking Carla Mornings, B96.

0: Give us like 2 seconds and we will do Can't Crush Carla. But real quickly, we have to talk about this email that Ahmad the Amazing just received. It's Mo, Carla, Ahmad the Amazing. We have been reading somebody's diary on the radio here since like February.
1: Yeah.
0: An entry a day in hopes to find the person. And we've just been sort of enjoying hearing about her life. Ahmad got an interesting email. And if you wouldn't mind sharing that.
2: But don't read the name.
0: Don't read the name. Okay. I don't want to do the name thing yet.
1: To whom it may concern.
0: Whom?
2: Whom? With an...
1: Hello, I'm blank, and I believe you have been reading my diary. Please reach out at your earliest convenience, as I would love to get my property back. Thank you. Kind regards.
0: Oh. This is very professional.
1: But also...
0: If it is her, she definitely finished that MBA thing.
2: Yeah. So, girl, you graduated.
0: All right.
2: So you work in finance.
1: Exactly.
0: So I assume that we are whom it may concern.
1: Yeah. Yes.
0: Okay. So, we got to figure something out here.
1: Mm-hmm.
0: Is there any legitimacy to this? A. B. Can we try and either get them to come in if they're still here in Chicago, or can we get them to call us maybe Monday
2: morning?
0: I have
2: so many questions.
1: Yeah.
0: I got so many questions too.
2: I feel like we need to post like a questions thing on our Instagram story so that we can ask all of your questions.
0: Yeah.
2: B96 Chicago.
0: Ahmad is going to work on trying to get in touch with her, see if we could get her on the radio. Ideally in here. That's been my dream this whole time is to one day see her sitting in one of these chairs.
2: I need to know what she looks like.
1: I know, same.
2: I need
0: to see if it matches the
2: dream. Yes, that's what I've been imagining. I need to ask about Kim. I need to ask about Mike. Mm-hmm. Okay.
0: So we're going to do our best to get in touch with her.
1: Yeah.
0: We're going to try and get her in here for Monday morning after the diary entry.
1: Hopefully.
0: Good?
1: Okay. Yeah.
2: I was nervous. Now I'm excited.
0: Yeah.
2: Okay,
3: B96.
4: Can't crush Carla.
0: Can't Crush Carla, brought to you by Planet Fitness. Let's say hello to Claudia in Edgewater. Good morning, and get ready to kick Carla out of the room.
2: Oh, Claudia?
5: Carla, hi, Mo.
0: Hi, good morning.
5: Good morning. Do I kick her out already?
0: Yep,
2: yeah.
0: Throw her out of here.
5: Okay. Bye, Carla.
0: Bye.
2: She's like, already?
0: All right, so it's 5 pop culture questions. Get more correct than Carla. Crush Carla. You get $1,000. Here we go. Question number 1. Harry Styles has released the music video for his song Dance No More. Which iconic New York stadium will Harry be doing a residency at beginning in August?
5: I don't know, so I'll skip that one.
0: All right, question number 2. It's been announced Miley Cyrus will be honored with a star on the Hollywood Walk of Fame. At which award show did she infamously twerk on Robin Thicke while performing her song We Can't Stop?
5: Is it MTV?
0: I'll give you that. Question number 3. Kelly Clarkson set to return as a judge on The Voice for season 30. How many judges are typically on the panel for The Voice?
5: 4.
0: Question number 4. Britney Spears will only face a year of probation for drunk driving after pleading guilty to reckless driving. What is the name of Britney's ex that she had 2 kids with?
5: I don't know, but I think it's Justin Timberlake.
0: No, it's not. All right. Question number 5. 1 year ago today, Chicago native Pope Leo became the head of the Catholic Church. What is the name of the city the Pope lives in?
5: It's not Vatican, is it?
0: All right, let's get Carla back in here. While Carla's on the way in, you have a dog with 1 eyebrow, and the dog's name is?
5: Leche.
0: Why does he only have 1 eyebrow? Is it just like that's where his spots lined up, or?
5: Yeah, that's how she was born. She's all white, and then she just has 1 black eyebrow on her left eye.
0: That's really cute. So we have this machine that Ahmad types into, and he asks you the fun fact and then tells it to me. When I glanced at it, I didn't see the word dog. So I thought it said Claudia has 1 eyebrow named Leche. And I was like, cool.
2: Cool.
0: What up, Leche? You've named your brow. Welcome back, Carla. 3 correct for Claudia and Leche. Let's see how you do. Question number 1. Harry Styles has released the music video for his song Dance No More. Which iconic New York stadium will Harry be doing a residency at beginning in August?
2: The only venue I know in New York is Madison Square Garden.
0: That is correct, actually.
2: Great.
0: Question number two. It's been announced Miley Cyrus will be honored with a star on the Hollywood Walk of Fame. At which award show did she infamously twerk on Robin Thicke while performing her song We Can't Stop?
2: That would be the VMAs.
0: The MTV VMAs.
2: Yes.
0: Question number three. Kelly Clarkson set to return as a judge on The Voice for season 30. How many judges are typically on the panel for The Voice?
2: Four.
0: Four is correct. Question number four. Britney Spears will only face a year of probation for drunk driving after pleading guilty to reckless driving. What's the name of Britney's ex that she had two kids with?
2: K-Fed?
0: That's right. Kevin Federline.
2: Yes.
0: Question number five. 1 year ago today, Chicago native Pope Leo became the head of the Catholic Church. What's the name of the city that the Pope lives in?
2: Vatican City.
0: Clean sweep. Is he the 14th?
2: That I'm not sure, is that a question? Do I need to get that right?
0: No, it's not a question, but there are Roman numerals on this page, and I didn't read them because I didn't want to say the wrong thing.
2: XIV,
0: I think that is 14.
2: He's the Pope.
0: 1, 2, 3, 4, 5, V for Carla, and just III for our friend Claudia. I'm still doing Roman numerals, okay, in case you didn't notice. For Claudia, so you know what that means, right?
5: Yes, I can't crush Carla.
0: No, but that's okay. We enjoyed having you on and invite you and let you to try back again one of these days, okay?
5: Thank you very much.
0: All right. Am I talking about your brow or your dog? I don't know. Have a great weekend, and thanks for playing. Can't Crush Carla's back Monday morning at 7:50.

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1: Mother's Day has a way of always making you stop and really think about the women who have always been there. 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

0: 96. 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
1: Olivia and Aurora, I'm sort of confused by this. So you're wondering if your relationship is a match or a mistake because he is engaged?
2: To another woman, yes, but...
3: Oh.
2: He has promised me he won't be going through with the wedding.
1: Oh.
2: And listen, I know it sounds like a terrible person or
3: Olivia.
2: Something that you can do, but honestly, what we have is so real.
1: Okay.
2: I love him.
1: Okay.
2: And he loves me.
1: Sure. Yeah. Okay. How did you meet this engaged man?
3: Yeah, because was he engaged when he met you? I need a lot more details to try to understand how to help.
1: Mm-hmm.
2: Well, it was a Tuesday morning, and we were in line for bagels at Schneider's.
1: Okay.
2: And it happened last summer.
1: Yeah.
2: And I'm telling you, the spark flew. We had the bagels together in that crowded little diner.
3: You met randomly, like, at the diner, or you guys had made plans to meet at the place?
2: I was just going to get a breakfast bagel, and there he was.
1: So you met him in person, in the wild, this engaged man, going to get bagels. Okay, so you sat down and had a bagel together?
2: Yeah, and to be honest, he didn't let me know that he was in a relationship.
1: Oh, okay, of course.
2: You know, it could because it was just a platonic thing.
1: Oh, so it was just like, oh, I made a friend.
2: Yeah, and it was just kind of flirty.
1: Yeah, there's nothing ever platonic about it, but sure.
2: What? I mean, we didn't know where it was going to go, but he's just so hot.
1: Okay.
2: And here's the thing. When he did get engaged, he told me.
1: Okay.
2: And I will admit, I was shocked, but he was honest because he said he felt like he was pressured to do it.
3: How long after you guys met did things become romantic? Like, how long has he been cheating on his now fiance with you?
2: Wow. Why do you say it like that?
1: Well, we gotta call a spade a spade, right?
3: That's what is happening. I believe that you have real feelings for him, but...
1: And I don't think Carla said that in a shamey way.
3: I didn't.
1: But we're saying what it is, right?
2: I mean, I don't know. Like, probably it was like a month into things getting serious.
1: Okay. And so you're like, with this guy who is now engaged, like...
3: I am trying to be empathetic because you are calling us because you need help. It's really hard... as a woman, to be kind about this because this has been going on for so long. There's somebody on the other end of this relationship that is going to walk away extremely heartbroken, who at this exact moment, and I want you to understand this, at this exact moment, thinks that they're going to get married to the love of their life, who is out here playing house with the girl he met at a bagel shop. Like, it's a little... hard.
1: The other thing, though, is, you know, if you're listening right now, the question is this relationship a match or a mistake? It's Olivia and Aurora, and she has fallen in love with somebody who is engaged. Easy to judge that on the surface. We don't know all the ins and outs. We do know that they met at a bagel places. I guess the thing that I kind of think is, like, maybe it is a match for these two. Like, if it's so easy for him to stray from somebody that he just got engaged to, when you propose to somebody, that's got to be like peak boyfriend girlfriend, and
3: right.
1: If in that moment you're interested in somebody else, maybe it's best to move on to that person and save all the stress of getting into a marriage.
2: Because when it's real, it's real. I can see if this was like planned, we were on a dating site, we were on an app, like, that's not the case. We're standing in line, we got some bagel, and stuff happened. And he said he felt pressured to do it.
1: Right.
2: It was something that his family wanted. It's something that she had talked about, but it wasn't like he set out to find someone new.
1: So what do your family and friends say?
2: I mean, listen, I know it sounds a little icky being the other woman, but I've always been encouraged to follow my heart and make a decision for myself. You guys are acting like I'm holding a gun to his head, telling him to leave his wife. That's not the case.
1: No.
3: I think that he should end his engagement. If he loves you and if what you guys have is real, I think it's better for him to end that and go with you. But why hasn't he?
1: Well, yeah. Has he said when this is supposed to happen?
2: Well, he said that he was going to do it, like, because he got engaged after a month that we left. We've been talking now for about 3 months, and he said last month he was going to call it off.
1: And he hasn't done that yet?
2: He hasn't done it, and the clock is ticking.
1: Right, because they're going to get married one of these days.
2: Oh, my gosh, Mom.
3: So you're wondering how much longer you should give him? Like, if this is a match and you should keep waiting, or if this is a mistake and you need to leave?
2: Move on, because listen, he could be the right person. Yeah. It's just a long time. But if it's a situation like I should leave him alone, but I don't want to miss out on the love of my life.
1: Right.
2: I've never felt this way about someone before.
1: Well, this is Match or Mistake, and I'm so curious to hear from the Mo and Carla Mornings Mafia in this situation. Is it a match or is it a mistake? 877-591-9696. And think about all the angles before you respond to that question. But this is an unusual situation to be in at the very least.
0: Now it's up to you to decide. I love it. I love it. Is it a match or a mistake?

0: So this is kind of a wild match or mistake today on B96. It's Moe and Carla Mornings. We have Olivia in Aurora, who is, her boyfriend is engaged to someone else. And she's trying to figure out if this relationship is a match or a mistake. He said he was pressured into getting engaged.
1: And he's saying he's going to end it. He's going to end the engagement and be with her. And she's like, is this a match or a mistake? Because he hasn't done that yet.
0: Oh, 877-591-9696. We need help from the Moe and Carla Mornings Mafia. Roxanne, in Libertyville, you say it's a mistake. Why is that?
2: Hi, guys. Good morning.
1: Good morning.
2: I feel like this woman is in hardcore denial.
1: Yeah.
2: She's having a hard time even hearing it out loud. But the fact is that this is a huge mistake because this man is going to get married. He is not going to leave the person he's with. And he is, and I feel bad for his fiance because she's marrying a piece of trash and she don't even know it.
0: Yeah.
2: But like, he probably has several other relationships going on right now. And it's like, I feel bad for this woman because I feel her and I hear her say that, you know, she doesn't want to miss the lover of her life, but the love of your life would give anything to spend another moment with you and would give up anything and everything just to be with you. That's what the love of your life would do.
0: That's a very good point.
2: What this man is doing.
0: And your theory is that he might have a whole roster on the side. And you know what? I've never been in this situation, but it seems to be when there's these affair things where somebody's married or something, they're always like, I'm going to leave. But it just now's not the right time.
1: And you know it's like, shut up. Right. Now's not the right time to have two girlfriends.
0: Well, when you're engaged and planning a wedding.
1: And I totally appreciate you noticing too, Roxanne, that our girl, Olivia, she can't hear out loud what's actually happening. Like when I point blank period said, you are the other woman and there's somebody who thinks she's getting married, like you're hurting someone. She was like,
0: she reacted to that. Like, hey, that's not.
2: Right.
0: Yeah.
2: Side chick, and she needs to say it out loud. I am the side chick, and that is all she will ever be.
0: Roxanne is going to sit her down and say, you need to say this out loud. I am the side chick.
1: Sesame Street mode. Yeah. Repeat after me.
0: Yeah. All right, Roxanne. Appreciate your take, and have a great day, okay?
2: You too. Love you, guys.
1: Love you too.
0: Andres in Hoffman Estates, you say it's a mistake. What is your opinion on this whole thing?
3: I think it's a mistake because if he then leaves his current fiance and goes to be with her, what makes him say he won't do it to her?
0: Right, yeah.
1: You lose him how you got him is such a real saying.
0: Yeah, that's a very good point. Yeah.
3: It also points out to me that if she's okay with dating someone who's in a serious relationship like this, it speaks that she's done it to her partner in the past before,
0: Well, you know, it speaks about her character. I don't know. We can't confirm that.
1: Right.
0: You know, that's an assumption. But, yeah, it does. Like, she's definitely not somebody who would date an engaged guy. You know what I mean? I'm not trying to defame her character.
1: Right. And it's not even like, even if she's saying like, well, I didn't do it on purpose. The minute that I hear that someone is engaged, I'm like, oh, okay. I'm not. Even a girlfriend, even talking to someone, I'm like, you're busy.
0: Get me out of this.
1: Yeah.
0: Because you also don't want to talk to somebody who's like into somebody else.
1: Right.
0: On any level.
1: I don't need to convince you.
0: Thank you, Andres, and have a great day, okay?
1: Bye.
0: Oh, he just hung up. Okay, so give us like 4 minutes. We have two people waiting on hold who say this is a match.
1: I'm very curious to hear.
0: I want to know how on earth this could be a match. We're going to dive into that, and we're going to see where Olivia stands. Coming up next, it's Moe and Carla Mornings on B96. Let me talk to you.

0: 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A chance to win $1,000 with 10 trivia questions. Easy, breezy, get some cheesy in your wallet.
1: I thought you were going to say wallet easy because you were just rhyming
0: in
1: at
0: your
1: this
0: wallet
1: point.
0: Easy. Yeah,
1: on a Friday easy.
0: That's right. That's coming up at 8:40 on B96. It's Moog and Carla Mornings and Match Your Mistake with Olivia and Aurora, who her boyfriend is engaged to somebody who's not her.
1: And it's given sleazy.
0: It's an interesting situation. We want to know, is there any way that this can be a match, or is it obviously a mistake? Everybody so far has said this is a mistake. This is not a good situation. When guys or girls who are married say, oh, I'm going to leave them eventually. Do you end up just kind of being a side piece forever?
1: It's a tale as old as time, I fear.
0: Though, Bruce on the South Side says it's a match. Why?
2: Hey, I'm saying it's a match because both of them are so delusional that they deserve each other. He needs to let the innocent fiance go so she can live her life and they can sit around and just spread lies to each other.
0: Yeah.
1: Yeah, I think you're right.
0: Spread lies to each other is funny.
1: Go ahead.
2: And as the saying goes, the way you find somebody is the way you lose them. So she'll be calling in about a year saying match a mistake how her fiance was cheating on her with somebody else.
0: Yeah.
1: it's rough because I keep thinking of this future bride.
0: Mm-hmm. Who's planning a wedding?
2: Yeah, right. Because no one's totally innocent.
1: Because no one's saying that like cheater and cheaty aren't meant to be with each other. Maybe they are. Sure. Crappy start to a love story.
2: Yeah.
1: But I keep thinking of the future bride who right now is like, I'm going to get married to the love of my life.
0: Yeah.
1: And he's over here at Schneider's Bagels.
0: Flirting. Yeah.
1: Yeah.
0: No, that's a good point.
2: They're eating bagels while she's out doing cake tasting.
0: So you're saying let that be a match. Just let them go so that this other person can move on with their life.
2: Yes, and just let them simmer and be delusional together.
0: Yeah. All right. Thank you, Bruce, for that. And have a great weekend, all right?
2: All right. You guys, too.
0: Yeah. All right. Thank you. Olivia, it's up to you. Obviously, this is your relationship. You heard what everybody had to say about this. Your boyfriend is an engaged guy. Is that a match or a mistake?
3: It's a match because I'm going to follow my heart this time. I'm not going to make a mistake. I've waited my entire life to feel this special connection with someone, and I feel like the universe brought him to me. And that's it. I'm not going to deny the matters of my heart because when you know, and right now I know he's for me.
0: Yeah. He's your everything, bagel.
3: Yes. And you can even toast it and put some cream cheese on that.
0: Wow.
1: Okay. So are you worried at all about, I guess, maybe some negative karma, or you lose him how you got him, or...

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2: That's not fair, Carla. I'm not causing anything. And I'm sorry to yell at you like that, but I don't want this to be a thing where fingers are pointed at me. I'm not the one that's engaged. I didn't plan to see this happen. It's not like he was engaged when I met him. That's not the case here.
3: Yeah.
2: But I just know that I want to stay true and honor my heart. Yeah. And regardless, it's still his decision. And if he opens it up that it's going to be an opportunity for us to be together, I'll be ridiculous if I don't take that.
4: And I think the part of, and I understand that, I really do, because I do think that if you two are meant for each other, then go be with each other.
3: Yeah.
4: But I 100%, and we can both genuinely agree on that. If that is your person, go be with him. However, I want to make it clear that this is something that needs to happen today. Like, he needs to stop hurting this other person, because that's not your fault, but it is his.
3: Yeah.
4: Because he is who is doing the wrong.
3: He's got to make his move there, but you know what? We just wanted to facilitate this conversation, and it's not really our place to decide for you. So, sending you all the best wishes moving forward there, Olivia.
4: And thanks, he should Dad. End it.
2: Really,
4: he should end it with his fiance.
2: Yeah, and to be honest, it's not like she knows just now, so
3: yeah,
2: it could just be a thing where he says, "Babe, I want to cut it off."
3: Yeah. All right.
2: Thanks,
3: well,
2: guys. I really appreciate it.
3: Good luck.
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12: 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And if you're like me, I'm not waiting until the last second to get her something amazing. I'm running to Razney Jewelers right now. 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
1: Dynamic duo for Moog's Mega Minute.
0: We got Chris and we got Vidi in Aurora. This is mom and son, and together you're going to win this $1,000, right?
2: Yes.
0: All right. Let's make this happen for you guys. It's 10 trivia questions in 60 seconds. You have to get all of them correct if you want to win this money. Just say pass if there's one that, if you don't know the answer, say pass. We'll circle back to it if we have time, okay?
2: Okay.
0: All right. You'll know this one. Which nursery rhyme character had a great fall?
2: Humpty Dumpty.
0: Correct. Which holiday is this Sunday?
2: Mother's Day.
0: That's correct. Which dog breed is known for its dark spots?
2: Dalmatian.
0: That's correct. Which superhero protects Gotham?
2: Batman.
0: That's correct. Which sport uses the term knockout?
2: Boxing.
0: Correct. Halfway there. How many strings are on a violin?
2: Four.
0: That's correct. Which country does the soup pho come from?
2: Can you repeat that?
0: Which country does the soup pho come from? Spelled P-H-O.
2: Pass.
0: Who is Harry Styles engaged to?
2: Pass.
0: What does the E in Chuck E. Cheese mean?
2: What is E?
0: Pass. What do you call an alligator's baby? And that's time. They do get progressively harder.
1: Yes.
0: Let's go through the ones you either passed or got wrong. Carla, which country does the soup pho come from?
1: Vietnam.
0: Who is Harry Styles?
2: Vietnam. Soup pho. Okay, yeah. Okay. Now I get it. What,
0: did you think I was saying a bad word? I wasn't.
2: Obviously. No. I just couldn't get it.
0: Oh, I'm sorry. Who is Harry Styles engaged to?
1: Zoe Kravitz.
0: And what does the E in Chuck E. Cheese mean?
1: You will never forget this ever again in your life. It stands for entertainment.
0: Charles Entertainment Cheese.
2: Wow. I had no idea.
0: Is his whole name. And then the last one, what do you call an alligator's baby?
1: A hatchling.
0: A hatchling.
1: Which is so cute in comparison to what they're going to turn into.
0: Yeah. Monsters.
1: That's cute,
2: huh? You learned something new.
0: But you learned something new. I like that perspective. Well, Vidi, Chris, thank you both for playing today. We hope you have a great weekend, and we invite you to try back. We do this every single weekday at 8:40 for a chance to win $1,000, okay?
2: Oh, thank you. All right. Have a great weekend, too.
0: Bye-bye.
1: Oh, thank you. 396, show us what you got so you
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0: Who has a little victory to share? You should call us and share it. 877-591-9696.
1: The sun is going to come out at some point.
0: It'll come out today.
1: Tomorrow.
0: Maybe at some point.
1: Or maybe on Monday it'll come out.
0: But look, it's the weekend. There's a lot going on. You know, I know Cubs fans are super excited right now after their 15-game home win streak.
1: Oh, wow.
0: Yeah, and another 9-win streak in a row. It's like the best they've done since like they tied records from 2016 when they went to the World Series, and then like the 60s. And so I know Cubs fans are celebrating today and are very excited. Who else is celebrating anything? Let's do it. 877-591-9696. What do you got going on? Let's share it with the world.
1: Yeah, we've got graduations, promotions, new cars, new relationships, new divorces, whatever.
0: Yeah, whatever it is, we'll celebrate next.

0: B96, it's Moog and Carla Mornings, and it's Little Victories. Let's say hello to Jabaka in Arlington Heights. Good morning, Jabaka.
1: Good morning.
0: So, Ahmad the Amazing came walking in here, and he said her name is Jabaka, and she said that it's because your parents wanted to name you after Chewbacca. Is that right?
1: Oh, God. Yeah, my mom took the C-H-E-W off and put J-A. That was cute.
2: Oh, yeah, I think it is cute. Yeah,
0: I love it.
2: At least you have a story to tell forever, right? And May the 4th is always with you.
0: Oh, that's your day.
1: Oh, God.
0: Oh, God. Anyway.
2: You sound like you did not watch the movies.
0: or that you wanted to talk about this. So let's move on to your little victory. What are we celebrating as we head into the weekend?
1: Well, we just moved here from Louisiana not too long ago, and I'm finally getting on my feet. Got my benefits from the VA started.
0: Oh.
1: We're going to be getting our house soon, and, you know, things. Everything's coming up aces.
2: That's great.
0: I love that. Well, welcome from Louisiana. When did you move here from Louisiana?
1: You said where?
0: Yeah, wait. I said when. Yeah, and where?
1: Well, we came from New Orleans and we moved up here about a year and a half ago.
0: Okay,
1: it's been
0: cool.
1: A little bit of a struggle, but like I said, things are looking up.
2: It's always different when you're moving not only to like another state, but like a completely different part of the country where I'm sure the weather is so different here. It's probably a little bit colder than you're used to, right?
1: Oh, God, yes. It took me a while to get acclimatized. But
0: yeah.
1: It's cool. You get used to it.
0: The summer weather will treat you a lot better than probably Louisiana.
2: And I'm sure you're tired of hearing that.
0: Yeah, you know what? You've heard it all. Well, congratulations on that front. And also, happy early Mother's Day to you.
1: Thank you. Thank you so much.
0: You got anything planned for Mother's Day?
1: Yes. My son has been dying to go to Galaxy Hot Pot. He's a real big foodie. He loves sushi.
0: Oh, I love it.
1: And we are dying to go explore beautiful Chicago. I am completely in love with the city.
0: Oh, that's the best way
2: to be. And honestly, it never gets old. Mm-hmm. Every single time that I run by the lake and it's like nighttime and I get to see all the twinkling lights of the skyscrapers, I fall in love over and over and over again. So you're going to love it. Congrats and welcome here. We're happy you're here.
0: Enjoy Hot Pot and have a great Mother's Day weekend, all right?
1: Thank you.
0: All right, bye.
2: Bye.
1: Bye.
0: Now, Consuelo from Melrose Park, of course, part of the Moog and Carla Mornings Mafia. I have seen photos of this dog, and you've had, I guess, kind of a stressful time here with your dog, but some good news is...
3: my baby. You have to be a dog lover to understand me. That is my baby. He's the world. That's Cujo. He gave me a scare. I thought it was an ingrowing pimple, but it turned out to be a tumor, so he needed surgery. It was a hectic, but I want to thank Fox Lake Surgeon Clinic doctors. Thank you for saving my dog's life. Mm. That means the world to me. He is my motivation. When I was in a hospital, my doctor gave him privileges for him to come and see me.
0: Oh, that's sweet.
3: Yes.
2: So he's a good dog.
3: Yes, he's my baby. That's Cujo. He's only 3 years old, so he's still a puppy, so
0: Oh, your little pup. Well, I'm glad that that he made it through surgery well. I'm glad he's doing okay and on the other side and on the mend.
3: Yes, I'm so blessed. Thank you, yes, because it was a scare. I didn't know where to go, who was going to do. Everybody was booked. I'm like, oh, my God, how are you going to be booked now that I need you?
2: Doesn't it always feel that way?
0: Yeah.
2: But we're glad your dog is still here, and we know you love
0: him. We're glad that you're doing great, too, Consuelo. Thank you for calling and sharing that, and have a great weekend. Happy Mother's Day.
3: Happy Mother's Day to you guys, too, again.
0: All right. All right. Bye.
2: Bye.
0: All right. That's going to do it for Moog and Carla Mornings. Back Monday morning, so 7:30, we'll have a new diary entry. So in case you missed it this morning, we have somebody's diary. We're reading an entry a day in hopes to find the person. And we may have.
2: Yes, somebody emailed Ahmad the Amazing and said, hey, I have reason to believe that you are reading my diary, and I'm going to want it back.
0: So we are working to coordinate with this person. Our plan is, if all goes to plan, 7:30 Monday morning, we are going to have a diary entry for you. And then right after that, we're going to introduce you to the person whose diary it is.
2: Yes. So that they can answer all of our burning questions.
0: Mm-hmm.
2: Like, how hot was Kim? And why'd you really leave Mike?
0: Yeah, why'd you cheat on Mike? Was it worth it? We'll find out everything, hopefully, Monday morning. In the meantime, you can catch up on all the previous diary entries on our Instagram page, at B96 Chicago. Enjoy the weekend, and then, we'll talk to you Monday. And bye-bye.
2: Bye.
4: Moog and Carla Mornings. Come along for the ride. More next.
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made it to the weekend. Hey, what's going on? It's Letty B. Happy Friday. Mother's Day weekend, too. Hey, gonna get you some Jack Harlow coming up. Nelly's on the way, too, to get you through your Friday work day. Hope you're having a good start to it. It's gonna be nice today, even nicer tomorrow. So we've got a nice weekend ahead of us. It's B96 through the most Chicago.

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16: 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Jonathan Goss, managing attorney, 114 East, Sir Matt, Chicago. Some work may be performed by or
17: referred to other attorneys. Hey, everyone. I'm Josh Radner, and I am so excited to tell you about How We Made Your Mother, a rewatch podcast looking back at How I Met Your Mother. And I'm here with Craig Thomas, who co-created the show along with Carter Bays.

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Her name is Kristen Ferguson. And she has this thing called the Ratchet Moms Club for all the moms who used to be ratchet back in the day and still enjoy some ratchet music. You know, retired. I'm part of that.

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0: All right, caller number 9 right now, 877-591-9696. Getting you a pair of tickets to see Dominic Fike, Argonne Ballroom, August 27th. Good luck. It's B96.
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0: I'm Brianna. Thanks for listening to B96 in Hyde Park. What are you up to?
1: I'm actually on my lunch break right now.
0: Oh, cool. Well, thanks for turning us on your lunch break. You're caller 9.
1: Oh, awesome.
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A trip to the UK to see Harry Styles, and $5,000. Yeah, your next keyword is coming up. Okay, so stay close because it is on the way right around 12:30 on B96. 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

KBB. Have a great rest of your Friday and an amazing Mother's Day weekend. Thank you so much for hanging. Sonic is coming in here next with another keyword that could win you that trip to the UK to see Harry Styles with $5,000. That's coming your way at 3 o'clock, okay?

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1: Who knew that Chris Brown was just going to drop a whole new album last night out of nowhere? Surprise album. Brown is out. Kind of slow. Slow and sexy Chris Brown. That's what I want to call it. Speaking of Chris Brown, him and Usher, R&B tour tickets. You're winning those at 4:25 this afternoon on B96.

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0: B96, it's Sonic. Josh is in Evanston right now. Hello?
1: Yeah, did I win?
0: Yeah, you did.
1: Yeah.
0: Who are you taking to see Olivia Rodrigo?
1: Oh, my daughter, and I'll probably let her take one of her friends.
0: Man.
1: They're all huge fans.
0: Dad of the year right here. Tell your daughter to have a good time and hold on.
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Weather's nice. It's almost officially the weekend, about an hour away from DJ Flipside setting it off. Flipside at 5 will be in the mix at 5 o'clock and officially clock out together. Let her hair down. You know the deal, Pickle. B96. 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It's me, Sonic. Here's Kendrick.

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1: I don't care what you say. 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A

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I bet. Say I got drive, I don't need a car. 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Fall off what I ain't seen the whole.

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Almost officially the weekend. Doesn't start until DJ Flipside says so. Flipside at 5 will be in the mix next, right after Taylor Swift on B96.

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